0: Hello? Hello? Hello, who's this?
1: Is this Johnny Marines?
0: Yes, it is.
1: How you doing?
0: I'm doing good. Who am I speaking to?
1: Don't worry about that.
0: Who's this?
1: Shut up.
0: Shut up? I don't get this. You calling my phone, but you telling me to shut up?
1: I'm sorry.
0: Sorry about what? Who's this?
1: I'm just playing with you. You know me.
0: I'm not here to play any games, my friend. Who's this?
1: We from the same hood.
0: Hood?
1: That's right.
0: From the hood?
1: Dude, that's manager, right?
0: Yes, I am.
1: Ooh, I like that.
0: You like, how you like that? What do you mean?
1: I like, not dumb, you know, I ain't gay.
0: You what?
1: I'm not gay. I mean, I like the music.
0: Okay. Yeah, how am I help you? Who's this, man?
1: I have some questions.
0: Okay, go ahead.
1: Yeah, hold up. I'm thinking about them.
0: You calling me and you got questions, but you don't remember them.
1: Why are you so rude?
0: I'm not even being...
1: Get the bus I got, though.
0: You calling me a cat?
1: No, not cat. You know, you're not from the hood.
0: I'm from the hood, yeah, okay, but how am I help you?
1: Yeah, but I'm just telling you cat. You know, like cat.
0: Oh, okay.
1: Tranquilo, pecaíto.
0: That's what I mean. First you call me a cat, now a fish? All right, listen. You're calling me for what? Be clear.
1: But why are you so rude?
0: Who gave you my number?
1: You want to know, right?
0: I don't understand. You got nothing better to do?
1: You want to know who gave me a number?
0: Who gave you my number?
1: Psych.
0: Unbelievable. I haven't heard that in years. If you're going to continue playing...
1: Okay, I got some questions.
0: Go ahead.
1: Why are these guys going to retire?
0: Who's retiring?
1: Aventura.
0: Nobody's retiring. Where you got that from?
1: Don't trick me.
0: No, nobody's even... All right, listen. They're not retiring. I'm not trying to
1: What's
0: trick you.
1: What's this with the last?
0: You mean the name of the album?
1: Yes, Pendejo.
0: You're lucky I'm a nice guy, Pendejo. All right.
1: Tell me.
0: Tell you what?
1: Why are they retiring, the last?
0: Nobody's retiring.
1: Why the album is called the last?
0: It's called the last for several reasons, but nobody's retiring. That's all you need to know.
1: Give me the reason.
0: Why I have to give you... First of all, yo, who gave you my number?
1: But I want to know.
0: Listen, I don't have time for this. Hello? My God, again. I didn't hang up on
1: you.
0: No, I didn't. What do you want?
1: What was the service, right?
0: What do you want?
1: I got that problem. What service you got?
0: Listen, forget about what service I got. What do you want?
1: Pato.
0: What? Now you calling me a duck?
1: No, I said it again. Gato.
0: Gato.
1: Cat,
0: okay.
1: Cat.
0: All right.
1: Hispanic,
0: all right, but listen. Honestly speaking with you, I don't have time for games.
1: Okay, so let me ask you a question.
0: You've been asking me a question for how long now?
1: Why you didn't put my favorite song in the album?
0: Favorite song? You don't even know what songs are on the album.
1: Check it out. Just entender, man.
0: That's not our song, player.
1: Tim.
0: Whoa. I mean...
1: That's my shit.
0: It was a tribute, but it's not... our song.
1: Why is not in the album?
0: It's not our song, player.
1: You
0: we don't
1: a hater.
0: Hater? You calling my phone and you calling me a hater.
1: Yeah,
0: this is on...
1: but you not giving me information. Then you lying.
0: Is that I don't need to give... First of all...
1: away from me,
0: who gave you my number?
1: You don't know me. You're from the hood.
0: Yeah, okay. We from the hood. What hood you from?
1: Don't worry.
0: I have to worry. You calling my phone.
1: Well, I just want to get some answers.
0: You're a... I mean, honest... I'm thinking now and I'm... Like the... I don't know.
1: Why you stuttering?
2: Because
1: you lying.
0: Bye.
2: Arriba con Angostura Estéreo 89.2 FM.